0: lead, but would like to keep it that way. Next pitch, going to bunt down the first baseline as the runner took off to second, but she's going to have to go back, and that will be strike two with another foul ball this time off the punt attempt from Tatum Farrell. No balls and two strikes. The 0-2 pitch to the plate. That's a ball missing there from Henricks.
1: Didn't miss much. Come back a little better.
0: One ball, two strikes. The 1-2 pitch. That's going to be hit hard to left field and will be a base hit for Ralston. Throw into third keeps the runner at second. But the Rams threatening a bit here in the top of the third. Runners on first and second with two outs. And Zoe Fabian. At the plate, first pitch to Fabian. She's going to foul this one back to the backstop for strike one. No balls and one strike to Fabian. The 0-1 on the way. That is going to miss there for ball one. One ball and one strike. Two outs. Ralston trying to continue this two-out rally with Fabian at the plates. The 1-1 count. That's down the middle, and it's called strike. A late call there from the umpire behind the plate, but he makes the right one. One ball and two strikes. Henricks looking at the pitch calm. And a time's going to be called here by Fabian. So Kerrigan will step off. The 1-2 pitch on the way. That one is a called strike three. Kerrigan Henricks gets the strikeout for Beatrice. Ralston does score one, but is a 6-1 lead for Beatrice headed to the bottom of the third inning here on KWBE.
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0: KWBE back here in Hannibal Park. It is bottom of the third inning. Beatrice leads 6-1, and Baylor Barnard's going to come in to hit here for Beatrice. She'll be taking the spot of McKenna Loomis. Baylor Barnard, just a freshman, but comes from a softball family. She's got a couple of older sisters that have played D1 softball. First pitch to her. She's going to ground this one to third. It'll be scooped up. The throw to first is high, and it will be dropped. Barnard is going to take second base. She'll slide in safe. Ball ends up in left field, but Barnard will stay there. The throw from third, just a little bit high from Buck. It looked like maybe it was in.

KWVE, the actress here at home, getting the win 14-5 over Ralston. As Piatras does get the win, and we'll be moving on to play Crete on Thursday. Weather could be a little bit of a problem for us on Thursday. We'll just have to wait and see how that turns out. But matchup with Crete on the calendar for Piatras on Thursday. And then it's kind of a Crete week, you could call it, here for us at KWBE, because on Friday it'll be Crete coming to town to take on Beatrice in some football action. So that will be a lot of fun. Good night at the plate tonight for Beatrice. Haley Epp had two RBI. She finished 3-for-3 with a walk. Tatum Templemeyer had three RBI on the night. She was 3-for-4 at the plate. Tana

your cigarette break. It's like 10,000 spoons when all you need is a knife. It's meeting the man of my dreams and then meeting his beautiful wife. And isn't it ironic? Don't you think?

0: Music of the Eagles on KWBE. eVets is hosting their annual tailgate fundraiser this Saturday at the Vets Club in Beatrice starting at 11 a.m. Activities include a cornhole tournament, carnival games, food, raffle items, and Nebraska football. Stop by from 11 a.m. until 1 for a chance to win some prizes and cash from KWBE as we are bringing back the jackpot drop one more time. That's the eVet tailgate fundraiser this Saturday thanks to Vintage Venue in downtown Beatrice, Cottonwood Hospice in Beatrice, and Twin Rivers Chrysler Dodge Jeep Ram in Beatrice. Also, we'd like to thank Napa Auto Parts, your city motor supply in Beatrice, and Quilt Stitches in downtown Beatrice.
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0: KWBE, the Jefferson Starship, Miracles from 1975 off the album Red Octopus. Before that, we heard Dead or Alive, You Spin Me Round Like a Record, and we also had to do some spinning of a Pointer Sisters record. We heard Slow Hand, and as promised, started off that great set of music there with Toto, Hold the Line, sending that one out to my cat at home. His name is Toto. We do have some more great classic hits on the way for you. We have all the hits right here on KWBE. And I want to remind you that your next walk could do more than just get your steps in. It could help a Nebraska school. You want to do that? Well, I urge you to do so then. 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It's powered by Medica and News Channel Nebraska. 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

A classic from Heart and Crazy on You. 59 degrees here at KWBE. We have news coming up here at 6 o'clock from ABC. Until then, more of your classics.

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0: Steely Dan, Do It Again on KWBE. Well, we're going to do our Husker Insight Luncheon again tomorrow at the Beatrice Legion. 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We're going to have Steve Callahan being our guest. He's going to give you the latest information on the upcoming game against Michigan State. 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